0: From the Lucky Star Casino Studio, this is KOMA HD3 and KOMA HD4. V103. 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
1: 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Didi says so.
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think it's worth. And we'll even buy your vehicle for cash on the spot. So stop wondering if your car can make it from A to B with no AC. 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
2: 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Yeah. 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
1: Love you like a brother. 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
2: 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You could bet that, never gotta sweat that. 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

0: Okay, hear me out. I would like peaches from a can and not fresh peaches. How's that sound?
1: Oh, yeah, baby.
0: All right, and then the cream, I don't know which one to go with, though.
1: You get to make your mind up.
0: Well, I'll go with the canned peaches then. I am TV's Jerry. It's the best mix of throwback hip hop and R&B. Thank you, Keith Sweat, for all your help. Here's Twisted. I'm here for throwback hip hop and R&B. 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